0: Good.
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0: Yeah, 4, 23.

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0: Tony is back in the county.
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0: Yeah, interrupt.
2: Interrupt 2114, they're responding to 53 Tidewater Lane. 74-year-old female. Legs swollen, got a cut on her foot, send me a brown and white trailer. Third trailer on the right.

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1: And route 4119, we're responding to 3660 lane. 76-year-old male, saw in a garage, he said. 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
1: Again.
0: Call me train 21, Thomas.
1: Twenty-one fifty-four.

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Or return. Before you.

0: Controlling officer, area waterways.
1: 546, go ahead.
0: 546, Lincoln County calling that. If one of you guys could check out the main office building at waterways, there's an alarm going off. And all of their units are held up on a 10-15.
1: Yeah, if it's myself 67 on, we'll check it out.
0: Ten four,
1: right.
0: Ten four,
1: can you give me the address for that printer call earlier? For the property name, it's leaving the same.
0: Yeah, it was a 4025 Printer Road. I was going to give you guys an update earlier, but y'all were full busy. The Regina Chapman at 15396 Printer Road came back and gave her information to the caller.
1: That's right. I'm assuming they don't need us then.
0: Yeah, I would assume it was coming as a hit and run, and they ran and came back, so should be good.
1: That's copy. Go ahead and show us 10, I can call in. Show us 10, 17, waterway.
0: 10, 4, 22.

0: South Central Charlie, I hear South Central, take a call, please.
1: Yeah, it was an alarm call.
0: Anyway, I was making sure.

0: Control 40.
1: Good.
0: Yes, ma'am, we're out here, Thomas.
1: 10-4, 23-27.

0: Control 67. Stand for him.
1: I had the manager at Waterway just called in and advised everything was just fine. You just correct.
2: Yeah, we're on a traffic stop here at Go Mart. Beginning of 85 break.
0: Ten four guys.
2: Got one more thing.
0: Ten four, 22-20 or 22-33.

0: 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We are clear and returning.
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1: 10 from there, 215. One male, 215 to Mass PD. 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
0: Yeah,

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1: 546 control. 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
0: Yeah, we're 23 and

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1: Good.
0: We are en route.
1: En route 2328, you're responding to 218 Cherrywood Drive. 84-year-old male. He fell, complained of back pain. 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

0: for State Central.
1: Good.
0: 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We get 17 Southwest for 4 mail ticket, please.
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1: Center at 114 be responding to 1991 Arden Lane. Internal Creek, 79-year-old male with large hair. 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
1: Transport 2 and off.

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1: we do pick them.

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1: 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I'll be 1042.
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0: What are you in room?
1: Air route 654, air responder to 2295 Sparse Creek Road. I have a 28-year-old female. She's a 30-some weeks pregnant. Her water has broke, contractions 2 minutes apart, her fourth child.

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0: Contractions are approximately 2 minutes apart. Can you get 9 to 5 headed this way?

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1: En route 718, responding to 2295, Sparks Creek Road. Got 20 on scene. They got a 28-year-old female. Her contraction was a couple minutes apart. Fourth child. And they're requesting ALS unit.
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In route 809, responding to 8245, 8245 Camp Creek Road. Have a 78-year-old male fallen, unknown if he's injured. 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
1: 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I have a 78-year-old male following. I'm not sure if he's injured or not. We have a white house with a green roof. 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

They have control. 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

big thing for me. 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

0: 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What's your 20?
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0: 10-4-0. 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
0: Good.
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0: 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I don't have a birthday, I just got a name.

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1: Good.
0: Closest one I have is probably Hearts. Born in 68. I don't know if that'd be the one or not.
1: Hey, if we're still good, will you email that to me?
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0: How do you want to go ahead? They're at 1326. Responding to 2223 Sand Creek Road. I'm an 81-year-old male. I'm unable to move his right arm. As I get to sleep. Yeah, tan collar trailer with the wheelchair ramp.
1: The conference.

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We 100, Kevin Drive, Sparks Creek. 50-year-old female, unconscious, unresponsive, is breathing. 1404.

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1: 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You're responding to 100 Kevin Drive up Sparse Creek. I have a 50-year-old female, unconscious, unresponsive, is breathing, but she's out there on the front porch.

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1: Only one.
0: This address won't be like for half an hour. We found it.
1: Yeah, 14-12.

Control 41. Swan and Lawn. Do you have any response from fire? Negative. We do have 905 hitting your way, though. And 4.

0: 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Station 200 members respond. Forest Creek. Ruby 21, I'll say you're requesting lift assist. 1421. Control 905. 905.
1: Okay.
0: 1421.

0: Control 21. I've got no response out of 200. I'm ready to try and get somebody, we can get somebody from 100 up there.
1: We got a weather now. Okay, just put a flight on standby.
0: Yeah, Rock, I'll be, you got her loaded. Do you think you have a flight on standby?
1: Affirm.
0: What do you got going on with the patients? I can relay to health net.
1: He's still unresponsive. Has a history of seizures. Barely responding. Patient weighs 300 pounds. We're doing everything else.
0: Okay, see what we can do.

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Shift 21 transporting Thomas. 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

0: Motor Patrol, any available unit, Tony's Branch.
1: Six, same control, what do you have, Tony's Branch?
0: 15 is 5215, 215, Tony's Branch Road. Have a 9-1 on hang up.
1: Tango Ford, did you get any information off of them at all before they hung up?
0: He didn't come through us, they went through in Prado, and Prado called us. That's all the information they got, was a Shelby Purdue and a phone number.
1: Tango Ford.

0: 16 patrol. You can clear that. I got a hold of her. Break. 16 to unit 7.
1: Report 1500, go ahead.
0: Yeah. The individual that called, the female that you took back to her residence yesterday, she's wanting somebody to take her back to her car. If you want to give me a call, I appreciate it.

0: 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Try 21 arriving, Thomas.
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Five simple, can you give me a public service on this call, please? Too much to explain.

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0: 16.
1: Scott High School, 28. 36 Foxtrot 515. It's going to be a gold Buick.
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0: Four, 16, 19.

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0: Charlie 029220.

0: 15 Lincoln back to George McClure and Madison. She suspended. A couple of unpaid citations. Negative NCIC.
1: Chief, what's the unpaid citations on?
0: It doesn't show, it just says unpaid citations.
1: Chief, if you don't care, will you email me here 27?

0: 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Go ahead. 21's going to be clear, Thomas. Break. 1625, go ahead. Going to be out of service. 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
1: Everything
0: 10-4? Yeah, 10-4, I just now got through 27.
1: Okay. 574. Okay, that's a two-ball call. I'm out here, 16.
2: 10-4, 16-26.

0: 6, Hangman's Patrol, will you show me clear?
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0: Girl, 574. 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
1: Bad seat up here.

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1: 546.
0: There's no phone number to contact on that patch. Can you give it to us?
1: Don't know it. It's a new phone. She didn't know the number. Well, I'm up on the pad, wasn't even near a phone number.
0: 10-4-6 tonight.
1: Tip for 1659.

0: 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Go ahead, 16.
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0: Golf 204, 911.

0: If you did about the Gulf, 204-911.
1: Yeah, 10-4.
0: No matching records. Not unless the price just went down.
1: 10-4, can you, I got a name and date of birth, you can try it that way when you're ready.
0: The files are down.
1: 10-4.

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2: 16, control, off duty.
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0: 不求婚。通话没。En route 1840, you respond to 11 Cooper Street, Greenview. 69-year-old male, shoulders of red.
1: Yeah.

0: 574. 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They said she went walking down the road. She was 10-8 traffic.
1: We're going to clear 1848.

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1: Control, are you able to get an expert?
0: We're all three.
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0: What do you got, control? I have a hit and run with property damage. Color buys an older model green F-150. 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Only description we got on it. Now, what's your unit number? You're coming in off a week.
1: 5.
0: Two more. Go ahead.
2: Getting rid of this dog, taking it to the Tidewater to somebody else. Unit 15 will have it. You know, 10-15.
0: All right, 10-4 on that.

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Go ahead. 26393. 26393. Good morning, 1900.

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1: En route 1919, you're responding to 7856, Bridging Ellis Road. 78-year-old female, weakness, vomiting, back pain. It's going to be a white trailer.
0: Simple.

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81 in route 1930, be responding to 9553 Coal River Road, 40-year-old female. She's diagnosed with a cyst on her spine, unable to move, and left the plane, coming to White House.

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0: At 26, Power Drive, up Camp Creek. Rebecca, you said calling in on a stop-and-stop complaint. I guess they're feeding by our house, and she's tired of it.

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We'll be en route. Yeah, 1945, you're responding to 599 Country Safe Road. 79-year-old female, lethargic, weak, flattening, unable to walk. I'll be the first house on your list. 10-4.

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0: passo. What's this address over here in Ashford? It's a 2003 Ashford Nellis Road.
1: Sample.